0: plus 80s and 90s throwbacks that'll have you singing along.
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2: You just witnessed for the first time me sneezing.
0: Did you break any stitches?
2: 1 week post hernia surgery. That was not great.
0: It was painful.
2: I'm sure everything's fine, but you do. You sneeze and you think, well, I've obviously undone all of the good work of the surgeon. I was just waiting for my body to spill out onto the floor.
0: Because you're a loud sneezer as well.
2: And I really do. I have that moment where, you know, you feel the tingle. And I normally love a sneeze.
0: Well, it was you who were telling me you don't suppress a sneeze.
2: Good for you.
0: No.
2: That's it. But you're sitting there going, oh, I've only recently had abdominal surgery. Should I tense up? Should I relax? Should I tense up? I relax. And you kind of do this weird thing in the middle, and it hurts either way. So, yeah, you've just witnessed. I just spent most of that In Excess song doubled over
0: in agony.
2: Yeah, so just hot family, if you are getting hernia surgery, try and avoid salt and pepper if you can. And don't do it during high allergy season. Because sneezes are not your

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This is the sound of something deadly. 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
1: Are you ready to get your naughty on? 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
0: All right, let's do it next after Lil Nas X, waking up with the 7 Ash. Good morning.

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1: Sports fans, now you and I love our sport. We love our sport. You're a Broncos fan, I'm a Lions fan, and there's a lot of special people out there when it comes to loving the game of sport, whichever it is.
0: Yes.
1: Ice hockey fans are crazy.
0: Yep.
1: You know what? It doesn't matter. The soccer hooliganism in the UK is renowned.
0: It's insane, isn't it?
1: It's massive. But when it comes to Australian sport, there's one team that kind of stands above the rest as being, well, frankly, nuttier than squirrel shit. I'm talking Collingwood.
0: Yeah.
1: Collingwood supporters are batshit crazy. Let's be honest.
0: And you know, we've got a few people that we know that are our boss.
1: Our general manager here.
0: Our general manager, our sales manager, your brother. What? Like, and they're all good people. So that's why I'm like, I don't understand
1: It's strange. It's like a duality. It's a Jekyll and Hyde thing.
0: It's weird, hey?
1: They can be really nice people, you know, highly functioning. And yet they've got this Collingwood gene that just throws them off the loopy end.
0: Yes, agreed.
1: Scott Pendlebury is a Collingwood hero, and he has played, I can't remember how many games now, but he's 433 games in the game. And so the 38-year-old is prepping to take on, his 433rd appearance when they played West Coast Eagles. Huge, huge, huge.
0: That's a lot of time playing AFL, isn't it?
1: The most of any player in the history of the sport. And he's a bit of a guru. Now, he has a special footy that that he has, a Sharon, that he played with in that match that made him the most capped player of all time.
0: Okay.
1: And so when he was leaving the game and leaving training just recently, he had this special commemorative ball. And one of the Collingwood fans comes up and says, "Oh, can I have a photo?" As you do. And, you know, that's a pretty special moment to have a photo with the greatest, you know, the most capped player of all time, Pendlebury. And so he gets a photo taken with him, smiles, holding the ball, one hand on the ball. Pendlebury very graciously, as a good player, says, "Yep, no worries, mate. Let's have a photo." The fan then turns on Pendles, grabs the ball, and runs off. He tries to steal his beloved Collingwood player's commemorative ball.
0: No, he does not. Oh,
1: who does that? This is the team you love. This is the player you adore. And then you're going to try and steal his footy?
0: But also, how do you think you're getting away with this?
1: He's played 433 games, mate. He's going to get you.
0: He's going to catch you. You loser.
1: Well, it turns out he didn't have to, because another fan has come to the defence and aid of Scott Pendlebury.
0: He goes, "Come on, mate, we need you for game number 434.
1: I've got this.
0: I'll take this one into my own hand."
1: He then chases down the assailant, grabs him in a great tackle, ball and all. He would get a free kick for this tackle. But not only does he catch the offender, retrieves the ball, but breaks the bloke's leg in the attack.
0: Well, you do the crime, you do the time.

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1: Thank you.
0: Hey, if you want to go, speaking of cuties, go see He-Man, Masters of the Universe. 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We've got a family pass to go.
1: There's something about a blonde bob and bangs that just looks great on a man. Give us a call right now.

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2: Alrighty, we have got right now Family Pass to He-Man, Masters of the Universe. All you have to do is tell us who the He-Man is, and playing with us today
3: is Marky from Flaxton. Good morning, Mark. How are you, legend?
4: Good. Morning, team. How are you?
2: You're good. Good,
3: mate. How's things up in Flaxton this morning? Bit chilly?
4: It is, actually. We had the fire going last night. It's actually really nice.
3: Oh, do you know, that's one of my absolute favourite things about not only the hinterland but just this time of year is that you can burn a bit of wood and just stare into a fire and lose yourself.
4: Absolutely. I fell asleep on the couch last night.
3: So good, mate.
2: That sounds like utter bliss. All right, mate, we're going to play a He-Man for you. It's a big burly bloke and you're just going to tell us who he is.
3: Who is this guy? Who is this He-Man?
2: All right, here we go.
5: Not another, but maybe somewhere in the 20, 25 to 30 pounds. I changed my training around, my diet around. And you don't want to be extreme with anything. You just want to just continue to go taper down. And
3: all right.
2: Who do you think that might be?
3: Who do you reckon that is, Mark?
4: I have no idea.
2: I'll play it again for you. Here we go.
5: Not another, but maybe somewhere in the 20, 25 to 30 pounds. I changed my training around, my diet around. And you don't want to be extreme.

0: extreme with anything. You just want to just continue to go taper down. And...
1: Is that the rock?
2: Yes!
3: Oh,
2: well done.
3: Oh, wow.
2: Yeah, that wasn't easy, I will say. That was quite tough.
3: Well, so, I was going to go really easy and do like Maui from Moana.
2: Maui!
3: But I thought I better not. Mark, congratulations, mate. You got a family pass to He-Man.
1: Thank you very much.
3: It's all happening June 3. We will see you there. It is 91.1 Hot FM exclusive preview of He-Man, Masters of the Universe. Coming up next, poop maxing. What is
2: Stand
3: this?
2: By. You've wanted to know this for some time.
3: I have not.
2: I know you.
3: I literally just looked at the show to see what was coming up and I see poop maxing.
2: Yep.
3: So I don't know what this is.
2: It's a beauty trend.
3: I apologise in advance. I have absolutely zero idea what this is. I'm just reading the sheet.
2: I'm ready to surprise you with
3: okay.
2: it.
3: Okay. Oh, gosh. Hold me back. Let's get to it next after Jet. It's 7 hours waking you the fun up here at 91.1 Hot FM. Good morning. Take my hand and come with me because you look so fine that I really want to make you mine. I say you look so fine that I really want to make you mine. 4, 5, 6, come on and get your kicks. Now you don't need

0: 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It is 7 Ash morning at 6:46. All right, what is this poop, Maxine? Because I've only just read the sheet. I have no idea what this means. And it doesn't look great.
1: Okay, so you're actually going to love this because this is now a strategy that is being adopted by, and it's all over TikTok. It's all over Instagram. It is now basically the new hot girl trend. Now, poop maxing is essentially, and
0: what
1: this
0: you
1: is
0: call it?
1: Poop maxing.
0: Yeah. Okay.
1: What's funny about it is that the daughter of a gastroenterologist saw this and heard his daughter talking about it. He's going, "Sorry, what are you talking about?" Essentially, what it is, it's a diet controlled to get the most out of your bowel movements, to give you a proper and thorough cleanse. So it's gone through a various different sort of ingredients that you can eat and foods that you can eat that are going to basically clean you out, clean out your system.
0: Okay.
1: Now, it's not actually a bad thing.

for you, I guess you're getting everything you want. You bought a new car and your career's really taking off. It's like we never even happened, baby. Tell me what is up with that. And good for you, it's like you never even met me. Remember